0: goes toot toot. 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
1: hey, Mr. Zoo, sir.
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Come on. Come on. It's true. Thank you very much. It's about that time. Ladies and gentlemen, would you kindly put your hands together? 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

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I like it. Thank you. We got some old ones for you tonight. And we have some new ones for you tonight. So we hope we get something that might make you feel good. And if you should hear something that make you feel all right, it's all right to let us know it. 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

0: 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Tear the roof off the sucker.
1: Tear the roof off, we come to tear the roof off the mother sucker.

Captain Olga. Who sold rights to the big screen? Black people comfortably in their torn up jeans. School to see through their eyes.